want to share with you people my philosophy. Hey, the curse is worse, but you're worse than first. Take it. Yeah. 1, 2, 1, 2. 1, 2, 1, 2.

silence for the real. Mike Jack with a thrill. Your girl dancing with some pine, she know what's the deal. Catch me on a jet ski, shooting like Gretzky. I can close it out like the seals. First team, no JV. Every line I spit is flowing HD. You don't need a film.

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Many different flows, we got style galore. 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Guaranteed to get you open. Stack this paper so high that you could never fold it. Cause if you ain't got it, then you a struggler. So count it, count it, count your money up. Count it, count it, count your money up.

to this. I endeavor for greatness like a sphinx through my larynx. But I hate this anxiousness, sad effect of the perfectionist. One day I will laugh at this, expand my vocabulary. So can defend from vocal hits, repel every hip of this. It ain't you, it's the flow, you need to let it go. You can't control it, stop to hold it. We will die with it, so stop and say fuck it. In the end, we will hit the bucket.It ain't you, it's the flow, you need to let it go. You can't control it, stop to hold it.

eat it till I vomit. Create more technical output and company Tektronix. So fun of it, what happens when I get spanned? Or offended by another rap rapper skill set? How bad will my rhymes get in the future of my raps? This is bad, I'm feeling trapped. Time to smash through the obstacles. Reach for my lyrical pinnacle, but I'm so cynical. Sometimes self-destructible, at least I got the ink. The dream vision to become a king so I can make the angels sing. Come on, take a drink. Sit with me and think. They ain't you, it's the flow, you need to let it go. You can't control it. Stop to hold it. We will die with it, so stop and say fuck it. In the end, we will hit the bucket. They ain't you, it's the flow, you need to let it go. You can't control it. Stop to hold it. We will die with it, so stop and say fuck it. In the end, we will hit the bucket.

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0: 大家好，我是你的主持人艾琳，邀请您每个礼拜三中午12点到1点来听听艾琳说故事，你来学管理的节目，以职场、家庭、亲子为话题，让我们一起来学习成长哦。
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0: 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When you stood there with that cheeky grin, everyone was laughing at you. No one is laughing now. 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An incredible performance. 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I'm reeling from shock. About you two, but
1: I am so thrilled because I know that everybody was against you. I honestly think that we were all being very cynical, and I think that's the biggest wake-up call ever. And I just want to say that it was a complete privilege listening to that. 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
1: Advertising has us chasing cars and clothes, working jobs we hate so we can buy shit we don't need.

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You Betty Boop. 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You be my Bonnie. Just call me Clyde. We do or die. We on the I-95 being televised. You got these high little dives. I apologize for anything and everything. I'll emotionalize. You got me fighting for your love. 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

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Wanted to talk, but I wasn't ready yet, but I needed to soon, so when?

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It's pretty simple.

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She order whatever she like, cause I'ma buy that plate, and I'ma have what she be having. 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

Gotta get away, we only got a day, or else this love is over forever anyway. I don't know if it really did exist, I just know that I can still feel the pain. Walked for 2 hours down to Beverly, you had me by the collar, we were pushing in the rain. Promised that it would never happen again, and we also promised we would never leave.